And Joseph also went up from Galilee out of the city of Nazareth into Judea, unto the city of David, which is called Bethlehem, because he was of the house and lineage of David, to be taxed with Mary his espoused wife, being great with child. And so it was that while they were there, the days were accomplished that she should be delivered.

0: When I stayed up all night playing poker with tarot cards. I got a full house and 4 people died. I have a telescope on the peephole on my door so I can see who's at the door for 200 miles. Who is it? Who is it gonna be when you get here? I got an answering machine for my phone now when I'm not home, and someone calls me up, they hear a recording of a busy signal. I lost a buttonhole. I broke a mirror in my house. I'm supposed to get 7 years bad luck, but my lawyer thinks he can get me 5. I like to skate on the other side of the ice. I like to reminisce with people I don't know. Granted, it takes longer. I like to fill my tub up with water, then turn the shower on and act like I'm in a submarine that's been hit. And I hate when my foot falls asleep during the day, because that means it's going to be up all night. When I get real, real bored, I like to drive downtown and get a great parking spot, then sit in my car and count how many people ask me if I'm leaving.
1: Right here at K-Flip, fresh fucking pork that's come straight out of the ground. It's just been cooked up for you.
2: Hot fucking mama.

Hi, this is Wes. There's a lot of things in this world to feel crappy about. The fact that old men in office buildings are constantly trying to control our lives. The fact that people are starving to death so that I can eat a hamburger makes me feel bad. And the other day I was feeling pretty bad, and I decided to sit down and try and write a song about it. And I did, and we'd like to play it for you. It's in French, by the way, because I wanted it to be for all Canadians, and I didn't want it to be a big hit in the States. So, anyway, here we go. I don't know French, but I found a grade 10 textbook up in the attic, and we used that to translate the song. So, what I'm trying to say is that I'm probably going to have a pretty bad Alberta accent for all the hardcore Quebecois in the audience, and I apologize for that. But, I hope you enjoy the song. Here it is.

0: Jojo, when will you learn?
1: The Powerpuff Girls never lose.
0: Duh.
2: And now, a burner explains photography at Flipside.
3: Photography and video. You might be bringing your camera to Flipside. Just because this is an event where people feel they can express themselves freely doesn't mean you can take pictures freely. For a lot of people, this is their one time of the year that they're able to let loose, and maybe they don't want that looseness on camera. Ask before you take any pictures of anyone. I know a few people who will punch you in the face if you take their picture without asking. I know some people who punch you in the face for getting them in the background of a photo. I know some people who would punch you in the face for drawing a caricature of them. What it comes down to is I know some pretty mean people. Photography and video rules also apply to social media, such as Facebook, Twitter, and the rest.
2: A public service message brought to you by your friends at KFlip.

was the roller's name. On a 6-8 wheeler, boys, he rode to fame. Caller called Casey about a 4:30. He kissed his wife at the station door. He climbed in the cabin with his orders in his hand. Said, this is my

0: And now, A Burner explains communal effort.
1: Communal effort. This is a community that exists all year round, not just during the week of Flipside. There's plenty of ways to get involved.
2: Well, this is a great way to get involved. So is this.
1: Or maybe this one.

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1: Slice. So Bossy, stop it.
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I'm escaping. 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

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I needed inspiration, a brand new start in life, somewhere to place affection, but I didn't want a wife. And then by lucky chance I saw, in a special magazine, an ad that was unusual, the like I'd never seen. Experience something different with our new imported toy. She's loving, warm, inflatable, and a guarantee of joy. 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I bounce her in the kitchen and I bounce her in the hall. And now my life is different since Sally came my way. I wake up in the morning and have her on a tray. 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And I only have to worry

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1: Thank you! Thank you, thank you, thank you, thank you very much! Very, very much! It's been a pleasure playing for you. You were hot? Yeah, you were. You were sexy? Yeah, you were. But please, find your way home safely. Bye-bye, see you. Oh, what a show. Let me get a shower first.
2: Hey, Mr. Mega! Mr. Mega! You cannot go! The people want more, please! Play only one more song,
1: oh,
2: please,
1: yeah.
2: Mr. Mega!
1: Oh, yeah? I don't see nothing wrong with it. But my bed left already, so there's no support for me.
2: I can't fix that problem. I fixed it already. My brother will support you. This is a funky, funky salsa bed. It's the best salsa bed in the whole wide world. Believe me, when I say so, I say so.
1: So when you say so, you say so. When I say so, you say so. Okay, but listen, I'm the Mambo King. Not no salsa.
2: You do, Mr. Big. I know.
1: All right, you convinced me. I do. I'll try my best. Okay. Give me all you got. You play salsa, and I'll sing mambo.

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0: Merry Christmas. Merry Christmas.
1: Season's
0: Merry
1: greetings.
0: Christmas. Merry Christmas. Kiss my ass. Kiss his ass. Kiss your ass. Happy Hanukkah.
1: From your friends at K-Flip.
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0: So, happy with the way things are right now? 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
1: As a country?
0: As a species of human being? 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
1: than anything we've seen in a generation?
0: If you're not happy with the way things have been going in Washington, D.C., it's time to get off your ass and do something about it. 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
1: The most important job in this country is that of private citizen.
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1: Wow, Gilberto, to my mind, is the most individual singer of our time. 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His intimacy. 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That a performer so gifted, one of the true greats in music, should be so hesitant about public appearance is just one of those mysteries. But he's here. He's here this week. So, ladies and gentlemen, João Gilberto.

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0: Bob, the ice in the cooler's all melted, and I'm too cheap and lazy to go to Camp Arctica, and the food is gonna spoil.
1: Tom, don't wig out. 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
0: Bob, you mean?
1: That's right, Tom. 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
0: Gee, Bob, can I take a bite?
1: Sure, Tom. 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
2: Mmm, that rich, juicy goodness is marinated right through. Delicious. And to think I've wasted all my time and money getting ice.
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0: Ryan Rexach. 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
1: Good morning, Vietnam! Almost broke the sound barrier on that one.
2: Hey, we got a great show coming your way today. Former Vice President Richard Nixon's in town. That's right. The big dick is here. Get ready. I think there's an incredible coincidence here. I think he sounds exactly like Mr. Ed. You be the judge.
3: I tell you this. Now listen. Wilbur, come in the room.
2: An incredible coincidence. We got some music coming your way. We're going right now. Another hit going out.
4: Of the Bethlehem.

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So much cool stuff happening here at K-Flip. 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It's going to be amazing.

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The Griffin has hoarded tens of thousands of tunes in his lair. Come have a listen while he shares some. Griffin's Aerie. Mondays 10 to midnight Central, KFlipCamp.org.

I remember when I was just a kid, growing up on them back streets in a little Stone Age town. 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I had a job flipping dino burgers. 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

And he said, hear my words and keep my commandments. I am the way, the truth, and the life. You shall know the truth, and the truth shall make you free. And they were astonished at his doctrine. They said, he teaches as one who has authority, and not as the scribes and Pharisees. Never a man spoke like this man.

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0: Hello, this is Colonel Burner here with a serious and very important announcement. It's about drum circles. Kids, I know they're addicting and they're tempting, but you must stay away. Because once they are amplified, the addiction becomes real and families are broken up over this. Please, please stay away from the drum circles. They're really bad.
1: This is Queeb. I'm a victim and a drum circle addict. I'm always an addict.
0: What got you hooked to these drum circles?
1: Well, my first encounter was at a Grateful Dead concert. At first, I was just clicking in time with the...
0: Snapping your fingers,
1: yes.
0: Clapping your hands.
1: Yes.
0: And then what happened?
1: Then the next thing I know, I was at the flea market and I...
0: It was in Berkeley, wasn't it?
1: Yes.
0: The Berkeley flea market. And you did what?
1: I bought a conga.
0: You bought a drum, you see? And then what do you know? What do you know? You're suddenly in some drum circle.
1: I was at
0: surrounded by hippies right there in Berkeley. And then the epiphany was, what happened?
1: The time passed away and I realized that, you know, I wasn't getting on with my life. There were things in the world to do.
0: Your hands, were they bloody? Your fingers, they were sore and blistered, weren't they?
1: I taped them up. And,
0: yes, you tried the tape and that didn't work. All right. Thank you very much for sharing. Please, folks, stay away from the drum circles. They're dangerous. They're abusive. Your children will thank you.

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0: queen. We're jamming on. Here's some. I'm gonna get some more groove going on. Africa Express featuring Damon Albarn, Moonchild Sonelli, Mr. Jukes. It's a whole crowd of people. The song is called I Can't Move.
1: Question. Be sure you're getting enough hydration. It could also be signs that you're an asshole. Either way, drink more water. A public service announcement from your friends at KFlip.

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0: contract?
1: All it says is,
0: we're all in this together. You're with me. We're all in this together.

0: All it says is, we're all in this together. You're with me. We're all in this together. We're all in this together. We're all in this together.
1: All it says is,
0: we're all in this together. We're all in this together. You're with me. We're all in this together. We're all in this together. We're all in this together. We're all in this together. We're all in this together. We're all in this together. We're all in this together. We're all in this together. We're all in this together.

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So how do you walk on by? Silently, silently, silent, L-Y. 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

0: Hey kids, get a pencil and paper ready for a special offer that'll be coming up at the end of this exciting episode.
1: And now, we return to the thrilling adventure serial, The Fourth Tower of Inverness. The whole family is seated in the great living room of the Inverness mansion. Lady Jowls, Chief Wampum, Meanie Eeny, Dr. Missoula, the Madonna Vampira, Little Frida, Old Far-Seeing Art, Wham Bam Shazam, Jack, and Jives the butler.
2: It's good to have the whole family together, to be seated in a circle, hand in hand, joy in our hearts.
3: Ah, let's get on with it.
2: Patience, Meanie Eeny. Tonight, we will all venture into the unknown. The unknown which was once known. Into but a few of the dozens and hundreds of lives we have led in the past. Hopefully, we will recognize some of the people here in this room. They may have been parents, they may have been lovers, they may have been milkmen. If you are a woman now, then in a past life you may find you are a man or a young boy. Little Frida, you may start the metronome. Some of you have already explored these lives. Tonight, we will cross-reference everyone in this room, when and where we knew them in the past. With this information, we may be able to discern a pattern in our lives. Also, we will use the energy from our past lives to improve ourselves mentally, physically, and spiritually. Now, relax. What you are hearing is a metronome with alpha frequencies. As you relax, your heartbeat will adjust itself to this pulse. This is not hypnosis. You will be conscious of everything going on around you at all times. Most of you have done this so you can go directly into your past lives. Those of you that have not will extend themselves a few inches through the bottom of their feet. Now, back to normal. Now, extend yourselves about 1 foot. Now, back to normal. Now, through the top of the head. Now, back to normal. Now extend yourselves through your legs, arms, face, chest, head. Blow yourselves up like a balloon. Now, back to normal. Now come down quickly into another lifetime. Set your feet down gently but firmly. Look at your feet and see what you are wearing.
4: Buckles. Black shoes with buckles.
2: Continue up. Look at your stockings, your dress or trousers, your shirt, finally your hat. What does your face look like? Do you have a beard? Where are you standing? What do you hear? Are there other people there? What is going on? Where are you? Do you know what country? What is your name? Ask questions. Questions.
4: I'm standing in the street. It's Paris. Maybe the turn of the century. I have some paintings under my arm, and I'm going somewhere. I'm walking down the street. I'm going into a gallery. There's someone I know, a collector. His name is Victor. Victor Leblanc. Something like that. I'm holding out each painting. There are four of them. One is a bridge over the Seine. At night, lights reflecting off the black water. It's a warm painting. It's pretty good. The next is a landscape. Pastels. The next is a young woman. Rather pretty. She's... Oh my God. That's the Madonna Vampira. What is she? It's her, all right. Not the same as now, but yes. Yes, it's her. Now I can see myself in my studio when I painted the portrait. Her name is Juliet. We are in love, I think.
2: Now move yourself along 1 year. See where you are. What you are doing. Is there anyone from this life that you recognize?
4: Strange. It's old, far-seeing art. Well, how can that... Yes, yes, it's him, all right. A different face completely, but that's him.
2: You can return to that lifetime whenever you choose, but now come down in another lifetime. Look at your feet. What do you see?
4: My feet are bare. There's bracelets around the ankles. I'm dancing. It's in the center of a circle, in a village. There are huts. I have small breasts. I'm a girl. My skin is black.
2: We'll move along quickly now.
4: It's England. Late 1700s, I think.
2: Move along now.
4: Now I'm really getting pretty old. Now I'm in the hospital. My chest. Something not too good there. I'm not too healthy. I'm dying. Now I'm alone. Just floating. No body. It's dark. I feel all right, though.
2: Now you are going to be born to your present-day parents.
4: There they are. They're so much younger, and they're happy. My mother is pregnant, about 5 months. I'm outside her body, hanging around, waiting to be born, waiting to enter. I'll move ahead 1 month. I'm about 3 feet away from my mother, but where I could move about in the room before and outside, now I can't go any further away from my mother than 3 feet. I can't leave her. That's because I'll be born soon.

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In the lamplight burning low, dimly through enchanted woods, she would rock beside the fire that was never lit. 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Crazy Mary from Londonderry lives next door to the cemetery. How many lovers have you buried? 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And so they went, the summer years, each one more fleeting than the last one, rushing down the green and golden paths, and soon the woods were not enchanted anymore, for we had grown, and we'd forgotten Crazy Mary. And so it comes that older now we stand on this windswept moor, and the lonely stone before us testifies that Crazy Mary rocks and smiles and dreams her dreams somewhere, but not where

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0: This, my friends, one of the greatest hits of the 16th century. Written by our good friend, Ludwig Senfeld. Yes, Ludwig and we go way back. We used to get high together. Trade songs. 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The song is actually a beautiful love song. I love singing it because many people get nervous. 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How's that going to work?
1: Like clockwork.
0: Well, here's the storyline. About a young lady. A young lady in love. And a young lady loved in return. The daughter of a king. But you know, there's always something. Or there'd be no song. Right now we'd probably be playing "All My Exes Live in Texas." Fortunately. 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Her name was Elseline, and this is her song from 400 years ago.

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2: Here I am, Popeye.
1: Where's me spinach?
2: My, oh, my, Popeye, but you're eating too much spinach.
1: Well, blow me down.
2: Is that right, Popeye? Eat all this spinach to make those big muscles?
1: Nah, tain't so. I am what I am on account of I eats me spinach. Oh, I'm Popeye the Sailorman. Popeye the Sailorman. Now I am what I am, and that's all what I am. I'm Popeye the Sailorman. Now I'm one tough kazookas, what hates all palookas, what ain't on the ups and swear. Boy, I biffs 'em and buffs 'em and always outruffs 'em, but none of 'em gets nowhere. Now if anyone dares to risk my fist, it's Buff and it's Wham, understand? So keep good behavior, it's your one lifesaver with Popeye the Sailor Man. Oh, I'm Popeye the Sailor Man. Popeye the Sailor Man. Boy, I am what I am, and that's all what I am. I'm Popeye.

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0: there's only one woman for everybody, you know? I mean, what if you get one woman and that's it? Unfortunately, in my case, there was only one woman for her.
1: What are you talking about? One woman?
2: That's like saying there's only one flavor of ice cream for you.
1: Let me tell you something, Ross. There's lots of flavors out there. There's Rocky Road and cookie dough and bing, cherry vanilla. You can get them with Jimmy's or nuts or whipped cream. This is the best thing that ever happened to you. You got married. You were like, what, 8? Welcome back to the world. Grab a spoon.
0: I honestly don't know if I'm hungry or horny.
3: Stay out of my freezer.
0: Grab a spoon. You know how long it's been since I grabbed a spoon? Do the words, Billy, don't be a hero, mean anything to you?
4: You know, here's the thing. Even if I could get it together enough to, you know, to ask a woman out, who am I gonna ask?

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It's been a good night. Dave Catching here, not saying good night, just saying.

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2: Jeez.

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These are the only ones of which the news has come to Harvard. And there may be many others, but they haven't been discovered.

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The who's who with the hues like Langster. I take them to the brink of the break, then I

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0: And that's why.
1: Look out in the street.
0: Ooh.

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1: Radical self-expression. This is what makes a burn great. 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Got a crazy outfit? Show off. 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Got a crazy contraption? Build the thing that you want to build. Got a crazy talent? 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Be the person you want to be. Just don't wreck anyone else's shit. Sorry for the swearing.
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1: Radical self-reliance. Make sure that you have everything you need to survive if nobody else were there. Don't expect other people to feed you. Don't expect other people to clothe you. Don't expect other people to wipe your ass. Just take care of yourself. This ain't no right for daycare. And sure, there'll be times that other people take care of you. There'll be times you take care of other people. But as long as everyone is ready to take care of themselves, it's a beautiful world. You're beautiful too.
0: A public service message brought to you by your friends at KFlip.